98.1 KJOG with Medicine. It's Megan Maroney. I'm Mandy. It's our 5 o'clock free ride brought to you by Firestone Walker, which is a great place to check out the game on Sundays. You can also catch the Gridiron Brunch. It's got the breakfast burrito with pork chili verde, scramble.

0: off of their album Strange Hours, the Eli Young Band with Corey Kent. It's Whiskey Told Ya. My name is Mandy, and we've got both the Eli Young Band and Corey Kent coming to the Barrel House Brewing Company in October. Eli Young Band coming this Sunday, October 4th, and you can grab those tickets over on the KJUG app or jugcountry.com. I will have another pair to win tomorrow with the KJUG 420 Fresh Cut. I've also got Corey Kent coming for two shows at Barrel House. October 22nd, it's sold out. October 23rd, that's a Friday night. You can still get tickets for that. And in fact, Tom and Becky will have a pair of tickets to that show tomorrow morning between 6 and 10 a.m.
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2: Let's play This Is That, or This or That.
3: Okay. Love this game.
2: Yeah, a new game. Two choices.
3: Call it a game, I guess.
2: Yeah, two choices. Got to pick one. You got to tell us why, though. Apple picking or pumpkin picking?
3: Apple picking.
2: Really?
3: Just get my pumpkins from the grocery store.
2: I would have thought it would be the other way around, that you would actually, you know, the kids, you go to the pumpkin patch and pick out some pumpkin. No? Okay. All right.
3: I mean, I enjoy getting pumpkins more, picking out pumpkins, but if I'm going out somewhere,
2: yeah,
3: apple picking.
2: I'm going apple picking this fall.
3: I think you should.
2: I think you should go
3: to Apple Hill.
2: Oh, that's the one way far away, though.
3: It's a little weekend trip. Yes, and do that.
2: That's
3: too.
2: Far away.
3: You want to do it? It's not.
2: And it's dangerous.
3: But like a fun little weekend trip. Whatever.
2: Okay. Sea Canyon, dangerous though. Bonfire or fireplace?
3: Fireplace. I don't like bonfires.
2: I would have thought it would be the opposite there too.
3: Not fireplace.
2: A good old bonfire on the beach. Dirty.
3: So dirty, smelly, and cold.
2: Nobody can get the fire.

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0: It is K-Chug with Tom and Becky. Good morning. Well, apparently I'm about to die. I don't know if I'm going to die tomorrow or Friday, but I'm about to die. I am in Texas broadcasting just north of Dallas.
1: Anything for the drama with you, I swear.
0: Yes. I'm about to die. There is a storm that is here, that is approaching, that people in California, myself included, don't quite understand. Here's the headline. Texas is in the bullseye of a dangerous tropical enhanced 1,500 mile flood threat.
1: Okay.
0: It's supposed to rain, I think, and I'm not

0: know. People know.
1: Yeah, quick.
2: Last time I was in Home Depot, they literally had no checkers. Like, you had to go to the self-checkout. And they had, like, three people hovering to show you how to do it. I'm like, well, wouldn't it just make better sense if one of the three of you just went over and just did it?
0: Yeah.
2: No.
0: All right. All right. We better go.
2: Thank you very much to 777 Auction Company and Atascadero. They are accepting consignments right now. Coming up next, Dasha in the news on The Jug.
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Luke Combs there, and Beer Never Broke My Heart as our 2 o'clock hour rolls along. I'm Andy Morris. I'll be with you till about 3 today. And then Pepper's still on vacation, so Mandy is filling in for him. Here is Cody Johnson. This is The Fall.

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And K-Jug is KKJG-FM San Luis Obispo, Paso Robles, and the Five Cities.